0: say so. Dan from Dan and Shay talking right here about a specific song that means something to him.
1: I would have to say this is a random one. But I think that These Days by Rascal Flatts was such an amazing song for me. I remember being 16 and my sister, her boyfriend had made a mixtape for her at the time. It had that song on it. And I heard it for the first time and I was like, man, that is what an awesome song. What a cool story. And there's been a million of those, I think, you know, throughout my childhood, thinking back of, but that song in particular was like, man, this is the kind of country music that I want to sing.
2: Phone number.
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1: Lainey Wilson has fans divided over her wild new video for Phone Keys Wallet. In the clip, Lainey's decapitated head rolls down a hill, lands in a pond, and even gets chased by her own headless body. One fan said, "Staring at her severed head freaks me out," while another called it the best music video ever. Absolutely hilarious. And despite playing guitar on the track, John Mayer does not appear in the video. Meanwhile, Ella Langley is going viral after shutting down a TikToker who asked how many likes he'd need to take her on a date. Ella's answer? There's not enough in the world. She later clarified it was dark humor that didn't land. So the fan showed up online again with a shopping cart full of flowers, hoping that might do the trick. No response yet from Ella. And at California's Ohana Festival, country star Stephen Wilson Jr. surprised fans when Eddie Vedder of Pearl Jam jumped on stage to join him for a throwback cover of Temple of the Dog's Hunger Strike. Stephen Wilson Jr. blends country, indie rock, and grunge, and Eddie Vedder's cameo made the moment electric. That's your Country Nights Live news update. I'm Bev Rainey.
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That's Hardy. He's got something new for us this Friday. It sounds like there's a gospel choir in the back of the tees he put on Instagram. Very curious. Right now, Shaboozy Cowgirl on the Overnight Ride. Yes.

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So John Mayer plays guitar on this song. John Mayer just announced that he will be at the Sphere for a residency. I think that also means Lainey Wilson will be at the Sphere at some point in Las Vegas. Lainey, phone, keys, wallet on the overnight ride.

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2: He's a ranch hand in a pinch, man. 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
1: My name's Justin. This is The Overnight Ride. We'll have Joe Nichols on the show in a couple weeks. Brand new right now from him. C'est la vie on The Overnight Ride.

0: Luke Combs rethinks some things on The Overnight Ride. He has a little hunting documentary out right now. It's streaming right now on YouTube. If you type in Days Like These, you'll find it. Don't click on the music video. Obviously, click on the one where Luke is in camo.
1: The Overnight Ride. Third shifters, those that drive the big rigs, and all of you that just can't.
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3: 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Think again. 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

0: Cody Loden, Drinks Can Drink on the Overnight Ride. Does it make me lame that I forgot these existed? The MTV, the VMA Awards, the Video Music Awards. I feel like back in the late 90s and early 2000s, this was the show to watch. I totally forgot on Sunday night it was on. Well, it was also delayed because of the Ravens and Cowboys game where the Cowboys kind of crumbled at the end. Snoop Dogg was the host. Taylor Swift won Video of the Year. Madonna won Artist of the Year. Well, we go to the country category. You didn't have to know this award show was on. You didn't have to know who was nominated to figure out who won the one country category on the entire show. Tucker Wetmore was nominated. Stella Lefty, Shaboozy, Luke Combs, Lainey Wilson, Casey Musgraves, and Ella Langley. Guess who won? Ella Langley, choosing Texas for Best Country Song of the Year. I didn't even have to tell you that. I could have said, guess who won the country award, and you would have guessed correctly.
1: The Overnight Ride. Third shifters. Those that drive the big...

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1: 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There's too much riding on my mind being locked in. Play offense, not defense. If you play hard and you play the game right, nobody really gets on you. 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Just play the game one way. You hit a ball in the gap, run. Boom, coming in hot.
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8: I'm meteorologist Cameron Lindsay with your first alert forecast. Temperatures this morning are starting mostly in the mid-70s. A few hit and miss showers are possible and highs topping up in the mid-90s. Now moving into tomorrow, temperatures in the morning in the low to mid-70s. Afternoon hours, so scattered storms will transition to widespread heavy rain, totals of 1 to 2 plus inches, and some flooding concerns across Texoma. I'm meteorologist Cameron Lindsay, and this has been your first alert forecast.
9: Thanks, brother. Lindsay, current 4 stars conditions, cloudy 77. It's getting cooler and rain could be coming. And it will be coming tomorrow. 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
1: That is, of course, Jordan Davis on 99.9, your KOUR. A couple of big events going on this week, and we want to let you know about them because they're both free. They don't cost you or the family anything to go. We're talking about, of course, the After Hours Art Walk. That'll be Thursday. That's the first Thursday of the month, which just happens to be the 1st of October. And then October the 3rd in Burke Burnett, the Big Friendship Festival, featuring fantastic music, over 200 vendors, games, fun for everybody. So either one of those, check it out with your home.
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10: I'm meteorologist Cameron Lindsay with your first alert forecast. Temperatures this morning are starting mostly in the mid-70s. A few hit and miss showers are possible and highs topping out in the mid-90s. Now moving into tomorrow, temperatures in the morning in the low to mid-70s. Afternoon hours, so scattered storms will transition to widespread heavy rain, totals of 1 to 2 plus inches, and some flooding concerns across Texoma. I'm meteorologist Cameron Lindsay, and this has been your first alert forecast.
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having the National Night Out across the entire nation. One week night next week, you might have the opportunity to go to your local police or fire station and take a look at their facilities and their equipment and learn from them, like how to install a safety seat properly and that kind of thing. One particular fire department has hired the shortest firefighter in the history of the fire department. And her specialty is stop and roll.

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0: 99.9 KLUR, the last couple of times we spotlighted on our country class, the Nashville sound. But I want to get back to the country side of things on this morning's country.
1: Thank you.
0: Webb Pierce was born in West Monroe, Louisiana. As a child, he was infatuated with Gene Autry films and his mother's hillbilly records, particularly those of Jimmy Rogers and Western Swing. He began to play guitar before he was a teenager, and at 15, he was given his own weekly 15-minute show, Songs by Webb Pierce, on KMLBAM in Monroe. He enlisted in the Army, and in 1942, he married Betty Jane Lewis after he was discharged. The couple moved to Shreveport, Louisiana, where Pierce worked in the men's department at a Sears and Roebuck store. Well, in 1947, the couple appeared on KTBS AM's morning show as Webb Pierce with Betty Jane, the singing sweetheart. Pierce also performed at local engagements, developing his unique style that was once described as a wailing, whiskey-voiced tenor that rang out every drop of emotion. In 1951, Pierce was signed by Decca Records. His second single, Wondering Who's Missing You, became his breakthrough hit. In September of 52, the Grand Ole Opry needed to fill the vacancy left by the firing of Hank Williams Sr., and Pierce was invited to join the cast. After Williams' death, he became the most popular singer in country music for the next 4 years. Every single he released hit the top 10, with 10 reaching number one, including the one you just heard, in 1953. He became well known for his flamboyant lifestyle in his later years, which included a $30,000 guitar-shaped swimming pool in the backyard of his mansion. Pierce waged a long battle with heart failure and pancreatic cancer. He passed away in February of 1991 and rests in Woodlawn Memorial Park in Nashville. Class dismissed.
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5: I'm meteorologist Cameron Lindsay with your First Alert forecast. Temperatures this morning are starting mostly in the mid-70s. A few hitting the showers are possible and highs topping up in the mid-90s. Now moving into tomorrow, temperatures in the morning in the low to mid-70s. Afternoon hours, so scattered storms will transition to widespread heavy rain, totals of 1 to 2 plus inches, and some flooding concerns across Texoma. I'm meteorologist Cameron Lindsay, and this has been your First Alert forecast.
6: Don't kid yourself. Cooler weather's here to stay. Current 4 stars, conditions cloudy, 77. Expect sunrise about 7:26. 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I am the new Notorious B.I.G., and you are listening to John Morgan on 99.9 KLUR.

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0: And the lunch for the day goes out to... Oh. Oh. Got a flashback there. It's birthday time. Happy birthday to you. Happy birthday to you. Happy birthday, Scott Green.
1: And Deborah White. Sheila Carkendahl's having a birthday. So is Cody Dickey. Happy birthday, Cody. Happy birthday to Kyle Porter. And Wayne Snyder. And Alberta McCoy. Brittany Radliff. Hope you sell a house today, sister. That'd be a nice gift, wouldn't it? Hattie Bruce is having a birthday today. And so is Katie Shipley. And one of you's going to win a Circle M Bakery birthday cake. Why? Because we want to say a special happy birthday.
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4: I'm meteorologist Cameron Lindsay with your first alert forecast. Temperatures this morning are starting mostly in the mid-70s. A few hit and miss showers are possible and highs topping out in the mid-90s. Now moving into tomorrow, temperatures in the morning in the low to mid-70s. Afternoon hours, so scattered storms will transition to widespread heavy rain, totals of 1 to 2 plus inches, and some flooding concerns across Texoma. I'm meteorologist Cameron Lindsay, and this has been your first alert forecast.
1: The sun has risen. You just probably can't see it. A lot of clouds out there. Current 4 stars condition, 76 degrees. 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

0: since there ain't nobody around to disprove it, I did play that song first on 99.9 KLUR. It's Aaron Tippin taking us into The Big Difference. 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I'm Big Jim Russell. On any given Friday night in Texas towns and all across this great land, stadium lights are shining brighter than Bic lighters at the Willie Nelson concert. Marching bands are cranking up. Booster Club dads are standing over grills like they've been personally appointed by the governor to protect ground beef-like products. And team moms who haven't shaken a tail feather since their high school days are suddenly rediscovering muscles they forgot they had. Everybody's there. Grandmas with stadium cushions. Grandpas with binoculars. Mamas with Stanley Cups. Little brothers running around like they've been mainlining Mountain Dew. They don't have referees, they don't have a scoreboard, they don't have a clock, and nobody has explained the concept of holding. They're just playing because they're kids. Meanwhile, inside the stadium, things have gotten considerably more serious. Dads are explaining their shining moments from back in the day. The cheerleaders are yelling, the announcer's doing his best impression of a NASA launch director, and music coming through the speakers is so loud you can taste your own earwax. And then the game starts. And that's when you realize there are apparently people in the stands who have confused a high school football game with WrestleMania. Don't get me wrong, most folks in those stands are good people. They're proud of their kids and their school, proud enough to wear a sweatshirt that says champions on it, even though their last championship happened before the current quarterback was born. But every Friday night, there's always a few who lose their cotton-picking minds. A referee makes a call they don't like, and suddenly this poor man's entire family tree's being threatened. And heaven help the kid who drops a pass, you'd think he personally backed over somebody's grandmother with a riding mower. But here's the thing that some folks forget. Those are kids out there, not professionals, not grown men making millions. They're teenagers. They're somebody's son, somebody's daughter. They're playing because they love the game and their school. They're playing because their best friend beside them is in the huddle. They're playing because for a few hours on a Friday night, they get to be a part of something bigger than themselves. And one day, it'll be over. The lights will go dark. The marching band will play its final note. And that kid you were screaming at because he missed a tackle might someday be standing beside you at a grocery store with a wife and three kids of his own. He might not even remember the play, but he might remember what somebody yelled at him one time. That's when we ought to take a breath. Cheer loud. Stand up. Jump around. Be passionate. Paint your face if that's what floats your boat. But remember, there are young men and women out there trying their best. We don't have to cuss every referee who ever made a bad call, insult the other team, question a teenager's intelligence because he missed a pass. For the love of everything holy, it's high school football. Let's let the kids play. Let's cheer for them, encourage them, celebrate ones who score, and wrap our arms around the ones who stumble. Because one day, those kids will grow up. And when they look back on Friday nights, I hope what they remember most wasn't the screaming from the stands. I hope they remember that it sure was fun being a kid, and hope they become a part of the whole town coming together to watch a bunch of kids chase a football under a sky full of stars. Because that's what Friday Night Lights are really supposed to be about. Not winning at all costs. Not proving you know more about football than the coach. It's about watching kids become grown-up people. And if we're lucky, maybe teaching them a little about how to be good ones along the way. That would make a big difference, wouldn't it?
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10: I'm meteorologist Cameron Lindsay with your First Alert forecast. Temperatures this morning are starting mostly in the mid-70s. A few hit and miss showers are possible and highs topping up in the mid-90s. Now moving into tomorrow, temperatures in the morning in the low to mid-70s. Afternoon hours, so scattered storms will transition to widespread heavy rain, totals of 1 to 2 plus inches, and some flooding concerns across Texoma. I'm meteorologist Cameron Lindsay, and this has been your First Alert forecast.
5: I'm seeing the sun peeking through a little bit. Current 4 stars conditions, clouds, 76, winds out of south-southeast at 10, and Jason Aldean on 99.9 KLUR.

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0: Yeah, we're all a little disappointed. Jelly Roll and his latest called Hands Up. Wait a minute. That would require effort, right? Well, I want you to know I'm representing 99.9 KLUR in a special run this weekend. 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
4: I'm meteorologist Cameron Lindsay with your First Alert forecast. Temperatures this morning are starting mostly in the mid-70s. A few hitting the showers are possible and highs topping out in the mid-90s. Now moving into tomorrow, temperatures in the morning in the low to mid-70s. Afternoon hours, so scattered storms will transition to widespread heavy rain, totals of 1 to 2 plus inches, and some flooding concerns across Texoma. I'm meteorologist Cameron Lindsay, and this has been your First Alert forecast.
5: Well, in the final hour, my doololly, current 4 stars conditions, mostly cloudy, 78, and we're expecting highs close to 90 before they get a little cooler and possibly a little rain on 99.9 KLUR. I've been

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0: It's Coe Wetzel's High Road on 99.9, your KLUR with Big Jim from Four Star Studios. Welcome to the final hour of my program, and we want to remind everybody, got a couple of big events coming up this week and weekend. Thursday night is going to be the After Hours Art Walk in downtown Wichita Falls. That starts at 5:30, where local artisans get a chance to show you all the artwork, photography, crafts, and talent that they have. And they want you to bring the whole family out. It's early start, early finish, so the kids will get plenty of sleep before school the next day. That's this Thursday, okay, downtown. And then on Saturday, the big Friendship Festival in Burke Burnett, Texas, at Friendship Park in the amphitheater. That entire area is going to be filled with vendors, food trucks, and fantastic live music. I got groups like Bottom Line going to be opening up for Chris Cagle. It's going to be great. It's going to be a fantastic time for everybody. And both these events are absolutely free to get into.
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New solo effort from Hudson Westbrook on 99.9 KLUR. It's called Painted You Pretty, and it wraps it up for Big Jim. I got to go to work. And when I say that, I mean it literally, because all I do in the mornings is just have a great time. And I enjoy you listening. I enjoy you calling. I enjoy you participating. I enjoy it when you giggle. I enjoy it when you feel informed and enlightened and educated. And that's what it's all about, friends. Bob Ray's going to do the same thing. And then Steve Bailey later on, your Daily Bailey. He's back from his heart surgery. Yeah, so he's going to be just fine, and I am too. I'm just hobbling along on the best radio station there was or ever will be.

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99.9 KLUR, that's Low Cash. I'm Bob Ray. Today is a very special holiday. We'll talk about that in a few minutes. Right now, it's Lainey Wilson as we roll through another KLUR Country Mile of Music on 99.9 KLUR.

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0: 99.9 KLUR, putting the wraps on another KLUR Country Mile of Music. Well, happy Tuesday. This is Bob Ray. The weather's right around the corner. And today's holiday is very special to me. It's a holiday very near and dear to my heart because I'm not sure I could live without this. Today is National Coffee Day. Could you live without coffee each and every day? Well, let's hope we don't ever have to. Keep it here. More great country music is just minutes away on 99.9 KLUR.
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13: I'm meteorologist Cameron Lindsay with your first alert forecast. A few hit and miss showers are possible. Highs topping up in the mid-90s. Now moving into tomorrow, temperatures in the morning in the low to mid-70s. Afternoon hours, so scattered storms will transition to widespread heavy rain, totals of 1 to 2 plus inches, and some flooding concerns across Texoma. I'm meteorologist Cameron Lindsay, and this has been your first alert forecast.
0: Mostly cloudy skies, 82 degrees.
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That's Zach Topp. I'm Bob Ray. Here in a few minutes, we'll have KLUR's country good news for you. Right now, continuing our KLUR Country Mile of Music, is Zach John King on 99.9 KLUR.

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0: 99.9 KLUR. It's Blake Shelton putting the wraps on another KLUR Country Mile of Music. I'm Bob Ray. Thanks so much for joining me this morning. Well, last Sunday night, they had the MTV Video Music Awards. And while Dolly Parton wasn't there, of course, she was there in spirit. Taylor Swift dedicated her win to Dolly Parton, said she couldn't have done it without her. And then, of course, we had I Will Always Love You performed at the VMAs by Kacey Musgrave. Everybody loved Dolly. That's KLUR's country good news for today. The weather's up next on 99.9 KLUR.
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13: I'm meteorologist Cameron Lindsay with your First Alert forecast. A few hit and miss showers are possible. Highs topping out in the mid-90s. Now moving into tomorrow, temperatures in the morning in the low to mid-70s. Afternoon hours, so scattered storms will transition to widespread heavy rain, totals of 1 to 2 plus inches, and some flooding concerns across Texoma. I'm meteorologist Cameron Lindsay, and this has been your First Alert forecast.
0: Cloudy skies, 85 degrees.
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0: 99.9 KLUR. It's Ella Langley, Loving Life Again. This is Bob Ray. More great music is just minutes away. And a good time is coming up on Saturday in Burke Burnett. It's their biggest event of the year, the annual Friendship Festival at Friendship Park. This Saturday, they're going to have over 200 vendors, lots of food trucks, games for all ages, and live music. The headliner's Chris Cagle, and admission is free for you and your family and friends. So join us this Saturday in Burke Burnett for the annual Friendship Festival.
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0: 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It's Cole Swindell, Forever to Me. Closing out another KLUR Country Mile of Music here on KLUR's Country Kitchen. I'm Bob Ray. We've got the weather coming up next. And right after the weather, we'll have the next serving of our Blue Plate Special today, all about the girls. Don't forget, coming up on Saturday, it's the Friendship Festival in Burke Burnett, Texas. 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
1: I'm meteorologist Cameron Lindsay with your first alert forecast. A few hit and miss showers are possible. Highs topping up in the mid-90s. Now moving into tomorrow, temperatures in the morning in the low to mid-70s. Afternoon hours, so scattered storms will transition to widespread heavy rain, totals of 1 to 2 plus inches, and some flooding concerns across Texoma. I'm meteorologist Cameron Lindsay, and this has been your first alert forecast.
2: Cloudy skies, 87 degrees.
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so. 99.9 KLUR. That's the new one from Dan and Shay. Say so. I'm Bob Ray. Time for the final serving of today's Blue Plate special. And today it's all about the girls. Here's the Bellamy Brothers on KLUR's Country Kitchen.

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I'm Bob Ray, cranking out another KLUR Country Mile of Music for your work day. 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
1: I'm meteorologist Cameron Lindsay with your first alert forecast. A few hit and miss showers are possible. Highs topping up in the mid-90s. Now moving into tomorrow, temperatures in the morning in the low to mid-70s. Afternoon hours, so scattered storms will transition to widespread heavy rain, totals of 1 to 2 plus inches, and some flooding concerns across Texoma. I'm meteorologist Cameron Lindsay, and this has been your first alert forecast.
2: Cloudy skies, 90 degrees.
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That's Josh Ross. I'm Bob Ray. Here in a few minutes, we'll have KLUR's greeting card of the day. Right now, it's Chase Matthew holding it down on 99.9 KLUR.

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2: I'm meteorologist Cameron Lindsay with your first alert forecast. A few hit and miss showers are possible. Highs topping up in the mid-90s. Now moving into tomorrow, temperatures in the morning in the low to mid-70s. Afternoon hours, so scattered storms will transition to widespread heavy rain, totals of 1 to 2 plus inches, and some flooding concerns across Texoma. I'm meteorologist Cameron Lindsay, and this has been your first alert forecast.
3: Cloudy skies, 91 degrees.
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0: Could it be a tag-along Tuesday? All right, don't get overexcited, Steve. It's only Tuesday, 99.9 KLUR. 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

0: Going out with a bang on that one, Bottle Rocket. Yeah, we're going out with a bang. Okay, hold it. They say it wasn't that funny. All right. I'm trying. I've got a lot of show left. I'm trying to get better, little by little. All I'm trying to fight with right now is my voice. And still a little bit short-winded, but we're going to make it. 99.9 KLUR.
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2: The world is mourning the loss of the legendary singer, songwriter, and entertainer, Dolly Parton, who has died at the age of 80.
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2: 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From Jolene and Here You Come Again to I Will Always Love You and 9 to 5, her extraordinary songwriting and unmistakable voice made her a global superstar. A member of the Country Music Hall of Fame and Rock and Roll Hall of Fame, Dolly won 11 Grammys, sold more than 100 million records, and became a successful actress, businesswoman, and philanthropist. We remember Dolly Parton.
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1: I'm meteorologist Cameron Lindsay with your first alert forecast. A few hit and miss showers are possible. Highs topping up in the mid-90s. Now moving into tomorrow, temperatures in the morning in the low to mid-70s. Afternoon hours, so scattered storms will transition to widespread heavy rain, totals of 1 to 2 plus inches, and some flooding concerns across Texoma. I'm meteorologist Cameron Lindsay, and this has been your first alert forecast.
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And Steve Bailey, if any young lady can make a comeback, this is the lady to do it right here, Jody Messina. I saw her once at a George Strait concert, played all kinds of instruments and singing beautifully as always. She needs to make a comeback. Here she is now. It's Burn. It's on KLUR.

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1: 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If you play hard and you play the game right, nobody really gets on you. 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Just play the game one way. You hit a ball in the gap, run. Boom, coming in hot.
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0: Yes, a little bit past 4 o'clock on KLUR. Steve Bailey with you. If anybody can, me and a beer can. Huh? Chris Jansen, it's KLUR.
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0: 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I'm sure you missed this. You know, my life is an open book. Probably the only jock in Texoma who's going to tell it like it is. No secrets. Here you go. When I had my incision, when they took the vein out of my leg, I guess for the quadruple bypass, they had a long, long line of incision and all down my inside of my right leg. And it's not infected, but sometimes they kind of bubble up in places and it's not wanting to go down. They say, well, you got about 3 weeks. Go buy some, what do they call them, hose? Not support hose. That sounds too girly. You know what I'm talking about. Anyway, I have to wear them. And Russell came in yesterday. He says, I told him I have to wear the hose and keep the feet and leg tight, trying to make that go down. He goes, you're wearing them now? I said, yeah. You're wearing pants? Yeah, I'm wearing pants. Why? Don't wear shorts. We both know why. Our boss, Lindy Parr, will give us you know what.
1: Why?
0: You know what?
1: Why?
0: Stop it. So I'm sporting these things. And, you know, he goes, how's it make you feel? I said, well, I feel kind of pretty. Like any woman should. Because that's what it feels like right now. He goes, how do you know? I said, I guess you're right. I don't know for sure, but most women don't even wear these things anymore, but I've got to. 99.9 KLUR.
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1: I'm meteorologist Cameron Lindsay with your first alert forecast. A few hit and miss showers are possible. Highs topping up in the mid 90s. Now moving into tomorrow, temperatures in the morning in the low to mid 70s. Afternoon hours, so scattered storms will transition to widespread heavy rain, totals of 1 to 2+ inches, and some flooding concerns across Texoma. I'm meteorologist Cameron Lindsay, and this has been your first alert forecast.
2: Kind of cloudy out there. We need the rain. It's 89.
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0: K-L-U-R, and Steve Bailey did a little karaoke with this song one time. Wish I still had the recording, but I do not. Reaching back with David Allan Cole, it's The Ride, all about Hank Williams.
1: Well, I was thumbing from Montgomery. I had my guitar on my back. 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

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He said, this is where you get off, boy, 'cause I'm going back to Alabama. 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

Oh, you orange Steve Bailey. Just look at her over there. Her cowboy hat, just strutting around, line dancing with the ladies. She is country, and she knows it. Luke Bryan, it's KLUR.

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Let's do this thing. The ever-famous drive at 5 for a tag-along Tuesday right now. As easy as 3, 2, 1. 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

All righty, 99.9 KLUR, Steve Bailey. Anything this guy does is okay with me. Reaching back with Travis Trent right now. We're going to drift off to a dream. It's KLUR.

0: Crazy, crazy, crazy how things are. 99.9 KLUR and Steve Bailey. Oh, yeah, start the music, Steve. There you go. There you go, boy. Yeah, 51 years in radio, and, yeah, it's a crazy thing. About 5-6 years ago, I was always being accused of favoring Travis Tritt. That people said I look like him. And I got some real proof, not just people who see me in clubs and all that, but way back when I was more like 6 or 7 years ago, I guess, when my granddaughter Bailey was born, they had some nurses come out from Dallas, and they were there one day when I walked in to see how the things were going. And one of the nurses looked up at me and just go, stone face. And she said, oh my God. I go, why? She goes, you look like Travis Tritt. So it happened quite a bit, and it doesn't happen much anymore. Maybe I'm getting old, but then again, so is Travis. I used to think he could be my son. That's not true. There's only about 8 or 9 years difference in our age, so much for that. It was a good time looking like somebody like that. Good looking boy. That's how it happened right there, see? 99.9 KLUR.
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15: 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I'm meteorologist Cameron Lindsay with your first alert forecast. A few hit and miss showers are possible. Highs topping up in the mid-90s. Now moving into tomorrow, temperatures in the morning in the low to mid-70s. Afternoon hours, so scattered storms will transition to widespread heavy rain, totals of 1 to 2 plus inches, and some flooding concerns across Texoma. I'm meteorologist Cameron Lindsay, and this has been your first alert forecast.
0: Well, they say we have a flood watch in effect. We're going to get rain eventually. I know we are. 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
1: 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You know, She's Forever to me in the beginning of this song. Gonna sound like Dolly, God rest her soul. But it is Lainey Wilson. It's on KLUR.

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Well, you are Steve Bailey. We are in the 6 o'clock hour. That means the final hour of the Bailey Show for a Tag Along Tuesday. Thank you so much for listening to Bailey Daily. Riley Green doing a little Toby Keith here, I think. Sounds good, though. It's KLU.

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0: It's Steve Bailey Afternoons. He keeps the KLUR country turned up and the Daily Bailey rolling every afternoon. It's Pasadena to Wichita Falls with plenty of stops in between. 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

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I may never wear boots again. 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John Party got his boots off on 99.9. It's your KLUR.

0: 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Well, I never thought I'd have a chance to say this. Are you ready? 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
2: The world is mourning the loss of the legendary singer, songwriter, and entertainer, Dolly Parton, who has died at the age of 80.
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2: From Jolene and Here You Come Again to I Will Always Love You and 9 to 5, her extraordinary songwriting and unmistakable voice made her a global superstar. A member of the Country Music Hall of Fame and Rock and Roll Hall of Fame, Dolly won 11 Grammys, sold more than 100 million records, and became a successful actress, businesswoman, and philanthropist. We remember Dolly Parton.
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3: I'm meteorologist Cameron Lindsay with your first alert forecast. A few hit and miss showers are possible. Highs topping up in the mid-90s. Now moving into tomorrow, temperatures in the morning in the low to mid-70s. Afternoon hours, so scattered storms will transition to widespread heavy rain, totals of 1 to 2 plus inches, and some flooding concerns across Texoma. I'm meteorologist Cameron Lindsay, and this has been your first alert forecast.
4: Chance of rain and a flash flood watch, 89 now.
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